Klein. 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
0: We still don't have a winner. It's probably one of the hardest we've ever done. We'll play it again next hour, one last time, along with a new clue on Life.

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1: Oh, that song is blowing up. Top 10 on Shazam and Spotify. Tons of requests coming in for it now.
0: Yeah.
1: Why do you like it?
0: I love it because I'm from a small unknown city.
1: And the baddest bitches ain't in L.A. What's your name?
0: My name's Isabella.
1: And where are you calling from?
0: In the middle of the desert on my way to Phoenix. I'm from Imperial, California, but I'm on the highway.
1: How old are you? Because we want to know the type of people who like this song.
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said, I got drive, I don't need a car. 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I'm doing things they ain't seen before. 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I'm a demon lord. Fall off what? 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Called your bluff, better cite the source. 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